0: This is NPR News.
1: This is 90.9 WBUR. Coming up in about 15 minutes, reporters from CNN, MS Now, and Politico say they had their White House passes revoked after the president banned them from the White House.
2: They purposely write negative news, and they do that because they want to try and diminish the Republicans and a Republican administration.
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4: In a time when Americans seem so divided, one issue might be uniting them: data centers. 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
1: Temperatures are in the 50s this morning on our way to the upper 60s. Go beyond the headlines of the Lindsey Clancy trial. WBUR's Deborah Becker has been covering the story from the beginning, and she's opened her notebook in a special series in the Beyond All Repair podcast feed. 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
1: News comes today that country star Kenny Chesney is adding another show at Gillette Stadium during his tour next year. Today, promoters announced he'll play August 27th. He's already set to play on the 28th, the last day of his tour. These will be his 25th and 26th shows at Gillette, a record for the venue. Tickets go on sale Friday. This is 90.9 WBUR.
2: WBUR supporters include Ocean State Job Lot, partnering with customers to provide